Better days are coming, if no one told you. I hate to hear you crying over the phone, dear. For 7 years running, you've been a soldier. But better days are coming, better days are coming for you. So when the night feels like forever,

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I just spent a half a meal on a chandelier. Now you try and cut me off like a light switch. Try and stay in our league, saying that you need some time to breathe.

0: 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Or are you just a technician?
1: Is this
2: I don't know. Of course it's an art form, yeah. But, I mean, it's also something else. It's hell, isn't it?

I was up, I was down, I felt almost everything. I was lost, been around, still know hardly anything. Got my feet on the ground,